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1: Are you guys ready for the heat and humidity? Let's take a look at our forecast now. Mostly sunny skies, 91 degrees. That's actual temperatures. You factor in the humidity today, it's going to feel as hot as 103 degrees. Clear tonight, 74 for lows. More of the same tomorrow, 91. Again, a heat index of 103. Thursday night, got a 50-50 chance on some cooling rain showers or thunderstorms with lows of 72. That is your Southern Indiana weather forecast.
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1: Are you guys ready for the heat and humidity? Let's take a look at our forecast now. Mostly sunny skies, 91 degrees. That's actual temperatures. You factor in the humidity today, it's going to feel as hot as 103 degrees. Clear tonight, 74 for lows. More of the same tomorrow, 91. Again, a heat index of 103. Thursday night, got a 50-50 chance on some cooling rain showers or thunderstorms with lows of 72. That is your Southern Indiana weather forecast.
0: Juan es patrocinado por Master Brand. 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
2: Are you guys ready for the heat and humidity? Let's take a look at our forecast now. Mostly sunny skies, 91 degrees. That's actual temperatures. You factor in the humidity today, it's going to feel as hot as 103 degrees. Clear tonight, 74 for lows. More of the same tomorrow, 91. Again, a heat index of 103. Thursday night, got a 50-50 chance on some cooling rain showers or thunderstorms with lows of 72. That is your Southern Indiana weather forecast.
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0: Juan te pone más de 30 minutos de música sin comerciales. 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

0: with your WITZ News. I'm your news director, Blake Burris, reporting. Last week, Jasper Mayor Ryan Craig and Jasper Park Director Tom Moorman stopped by the WITZ studio to sit down and talk with Charlie Wayne to talk about the busy summer months kicking off. One of the key topics was the second year of the Jasper Pool, which saw a record number of attendance last summer and is already off to a great start. The pool has already seen a significant turnout with events like Pizza and Pool Day, which attracted over 200 kids, which doubled last year's attendance. Parks Director Tom Moorman stated they are still learning and making changes for a smooth summer at the pool.
1: Still learning and, and changing some things here and there. And, you know, man, busy as can be again, even though it's been a cool start and a little rainy start, a lot of people still showing up. And it's wonderful.
0: Mayor Ryan Craig went on to also highlight the city's growing soccer community and their plans to establish a dedicated soccer complex.
2: The soccer community is very large and is very interested in a nice soccer complex. So that's something that we're addressing on the city side, finding potential land. We have a lot of support. We have even some financial support from the private sector there to help with the soccer complex. So it is on our radar. We are working very hard to find the land. So. Yeah.
0: In addition to sports, Mayor Craig is also addressing safety concerns regarding e-bikes being rode around the community, as he urges all bicycle and e-bike riders to wear helmets for safety.
2: And that's something we're looking into here on the city. We are getting a lot of complaints and a lot of phone calls on e-bikes and 9-year-olds riding on an e-bike or a scooter with a 4-year-old in front of them, sitting on the handlebars or standing in front of them on a scooter or bikes that you can sit on. So from the city aspect, we are looking into this of what we can do and how to help keep safety, looking into the different classes of what other communities do and how they handle these bicycles with the kids zipping around everywhere and adults. But a lot of kids on these e-bikes, and I tell you, I'd have one too. It's a great way to get around. But we gotta preach safety. We need parents to update them. I don't like seeing these things on the highway blowing through stop signs, and at least put a helmet on. Let's get helmets on all e-bikes and bicycles to help with safety. So,
0: summer is indeed here, and the city is poised for a season filled with activities. Don't miss events like the Downtown Chowdown, Music on Main, and various park events that are sure to attract families and visitors alike. Residents in the town of Holland are being advised that a boil water order is in effect until further noticed. Town officials are recommending that all water used for drinking, cooking, making ice, brushing teeth, or preparing food be brought to a rolling boil for at least 5 minutes before use. The precautionary advisory will remain in place until water testing confirms the system is safe and the order can be lifted. Again, this boil order is for the entire town of Holland and will remain in effect until further notice. We'll provide more information on this boil order when it is lifted. A longtime downtown Jasper business is marking a major milestone this week. Merle Norman Cosmetics is celebrating its 95th anniversary with a special community event this Friday, June 12th. The celebration will begin when the store opens at 9:30 a.m. and will feature giveaways, goodie bags, appetizers, and special promotions. Guests can also take advantage of limited-time dry needling and chair massages from 11 a.m. to 1 p.m. As part of the anniversary celebration, the entire store will be 20% off, giving customers a chance to stock up on their favorite beauty and skincare products. The day will wrap up with live music from Studebaker Light performing by the Fire Pit on the Jasper Square from 6 to 8 p.m. Friday evening. Everyone in the community is invited to join in on the celebration Friday at Merle Norman in downtown Jasper. As of today, Wednesday, June 10th, you are currently paying an average of $3.39 a gallon for gas in the state of Indiana, according to AAA. With WITZ, I'm Blake Burris, reporting.
3: It's going to be a hot one today and tomorrow, so be prepared to do some extra watering. 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For today, Wednesday, June 10th, mostly sunny skies are expected with a high near 91 degrees, and heat index values today as high as 103. Tonight, mostly clear skies expected with a low around 74. Mostly sunny skies again for tomorrow, Thursday, June 11th, with a high near 91 degrees. Heat index values tomorrow as high as 103. Tomorrow night, chances of showers and thunderstorms overnight with a low around 72. And Friday, June 12th, slight chances of showers early in the morning with a high near 84 degrees. Friday night, mostly clear skies with a low around 63. Saturday, June 13th, sunny skies expected again with a high near 87. Saturday night, chances of showers and thunderstorms overnight with a low around 68. And Sunday, June 14th, more chances of showers and thunderstorms early in the morning, mostly cloudy skies for the rest of your Sunday, with a high near 84. 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

0: Welcome back to the Ramsey Show in the Fairwinds Credit Union Studio. Michelle is in New York. Hi, Michelle. How are you?
1: Hi, Dave. Good. How are you?
0: Better than I deserve. What's up?
1: Okay, so I have a question regarding my mother and her credit card debt and who is liable for her non-payments of credit cards.
0: Only her.
2: Unless you're a co-signer.
1: No, but she's accumulated $45,000 over five different credit cards, and I only found this out after my father passed away in July, going through stuff. So she doesn't have any income besides the Social Security. She's already been sent three letters from three debt collectors, and one actually went to a summons, is now in court and has sued her for the balance.
0: Mm-hmm. Does she own a home?
1: The home is transferred, so she does not own the property since 2006.
0: Whose name is the property in?
1: Mine and my brother's.
0: Mm-hmm. That was done in 2006?
1: 2006, yes.
0: And she ran up the debt after that?
1: Yes.
0: Okay.
1: I mean, I'm sure it's a culmination of, I have all the credit cards and
0: does
1: the balances.
0: Does she have any other assets at all? Does she own anything?
2: Vehicles.
1: She doesn't own anything.
0: A car?
1: She never drove.
0: How old is she?
1: 85.
0: How long has it been since she charged on the cards the last time?
1: The last time was probably August, the beginning of August, and then of 2025, and then I told her to stop making the payments in September.
0: Okay. Well, she had to choose between food and paying the credit cards. Who are the cards with? Who issued this 85-year-old broke widow credit cards?
1: She has Amex. She has a Citi MasterCard, a Citi Visa.
0: Citibank and Amex have screwed an 85-year-old widow. They issued her a card.
1: They issued her a card
0: at a high interest rate, and she has no income but Social Security.
1: Correct.
0: This is the American Express we know and love. Yeah, this is Citibank. What's in your wallet? We screw widows.
1: Yeah. Well, I didn't make any attempts to reach out to any of the credit card companies either.
0: No, I don't
1: like
0: care.
1: To say.
2: She doesn't have any money to give them anyway.
0: Yeah. Now, I would explain to her that if she ever borrows money again, she's stealing.
1: Right.
0: Because she has no ability to pay it back.
1: Yes.
0: So she has to stop this on a moral basis.
1: Well, now that I'm involved, it's not kind of is because I'm not allowing that to happen. I have her on a short leash.
0: Yeah. Okay. And you're watching over the money.
1: Yes, I am.
2: Does she have enough in her Social Security to handle the things she needs handled, including like food, utilities, all that? Or does she need...
1: It covers, she has a surplus of maybe like $300 by the end of the month.
2: Okay.
0: Well, I appreciate you watching over her. So the answer to your question is if someone passes away and they have zero assets, their debts simply don't get paid. Debts are not inherited in the United States.
1: Okay.
0: So you do not inherit debt. It's impossible. Now, if for that reason we ask all these questions was if she owns a house, when you die, what you own stands good for what you owe. Your assets stand against your liabilities, and what's left over is called an inheritance. In this case, she doesn't own anything, right?
1: And so these
0: people will simply not get paid upon her death. By the way, you cannot garnish Social Security either, so sue away. She's what we call judgment proof. Sue away. And then if you guys want to talk to Citi or Amex, it's up to you, and offer them 10 cents on the dollar to just go away, just from the hassle standpoint, and the family just put together a little money and get rid of this, and she's not ever going to borrow again, and the cards are all cut up, and the accounts are all closed. That would be a nice thing to do, but I'm under no moral obligation, because these people loan money to an 85-year-old widow who's on Social Security. They got what's coming to them.
1: Okay.
0: Yeah. When American Express and Citibank does this kind of thing, and they do it every day, they loan money to people who can't pay.
2: And they know they can't pay.
0: And they know they can't pay, and they don't care. And they, and
1: right.
0: then your mother sits awake at night wringing her hands because she has honor, and she wants to honor her obligations, but she has no ability mathematically to because these people screwed her.
2: And that's probably the reason why, if you can settle, I would, because there is an emotional
0: get it off
2: tax.
0: Get it off of her.
1: Right.
0: And so she's not seeing the sheriff at the front door with a summons.
2: Exactly.
1: Right. So the one that did issue the summons already is American Express.
0: Yeah, of course.
1: They're some of
0: the nastiest humans on the planet.
1: So
0: we work with them all the time. They you can tell they're lying if their mouth's moving.
1: So I didn't know if it's something that needs to be responded to with an
0: answer. You can if you want. It's up to you. What's the balance on it?
1: The Amex at the time, without any interest that's now accrued, was $9,385.15.
0: Do y'all want to give them? Do you and your husband want to give them $1,000 to go away?
1: I mean, if it was to go away, I would.
0: Okay, then call them. And
1: so
0: say,
1: do you call the lawyer, or do you call?
0: You can call a lawyer if you want. You just call a lawyer and go, "Hey, you're suing an 85-year-old woman who's on Social Security. You get nothing, honey." Mm-hmm.
2: Do you have the money to do it?
0: And if you got extra money laying around, and my husband and I are willing to give you guys $1,000 just so you piss off, but otherwise piss off.
1: Okay, and they can't resell it to somebody else.
0: They can sell it. They can do whatever they want. Oh no, not
2: if
0: you do
2: that.
0: You
2: need to get it in writing.
0: That's why I said that you can tell they're lying if their mouth's moving. So be sure you get it in writing, and do not give them any access to any. Don't give them any information on her. Nothing about her. This is my mom. She's 85. She's on Social Security. She has no assets. She's judgment proof. Our financial coach said to tell you to piss off, but I decided I'd make you an offer of $1,000 and see if you'll go away. And I'm your financial coach. I just told you that. So you can tell them I said that. Okay.
1: Okay.
0: I hate those people. This is the stuff they do to regular people every day. And then we dance around and go, "I need an Amex card because I get a gold card or a platinum card. And I'm somebody based on the metal in my plastic." God.
2: It's not good.
0: Jesus, man. Hey, you don't want to read the Bible and read what happens to people that messes with orphans and widows. These are not two sets of people you want to mess with. God is not happy with you when you mess with these people. Widows and orphans are a protected class. Hello? You just don't want to be under that microscope.
2: That.
0: It's not a good place to be. You want to be on the other side. You want to be blessings to widows and blessings to orphans. This is the side you want to be on of this equation. Well, you get what you pay for.

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1: Why? 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
0: 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Last month, the median house price, that's the middle house price in America, went up to a little over $425,000. 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And, of course, you click in the show notes if you're listening on a podcast or YouTube. Jenna is in Utah. Hi, Jenna. How are you?
11: Hi, I'm doing well.
0: Good. What's up?
11: My husband's grandpa wants to buy us a car, and my husband thinks this is a great idea to help us on our financial journey, and I think it's a bad idea. He says I'm just being too proud.
0: Why is it a bad idea?
12: Yeah.
11: Well, he would, the stipulation on this purchase is that we would have to buy it from a dealership, so okay. It would have some kind of warranty.
12: Okay.
11: We don't have any money to contribute to this purchase because we just replaced the main water line to our house.
12: Is he buying it in cash?
11: I believe that's the plan. He would be willing to spend $19,000. And I'm just worried.
0: That's a very precise, weird number.
11: It's the amount that he was told by his financial person would not put him at risk for taxes or something. I'm not sure.
0: It's a gift tax. That is correct. Okay.
12: Then I want to know deeper.
0: Actually, is he married? Oh, no, you're married. So
12: it could be double that.
0: His financial person's wrong. He could actually give you $38,000 because he could give you $19,000 and give your husband $19,000. Is he wanting you to finance this, or he just wants to give you the cash and he wants to go buy a car?
11: He wants to go buy the car.
0: Okay. What is the downside of this for you? Why are you saying this is not a good idea?
11: I'm concerned that I guess it does sound silly, that it's not going to be a car that I'm really going to like I've been trying to save

0: up for a nice car. I want to get a big SUV, and I don't want to have a car that I feel like I have to keep driving year after year because it was a gift.
1: Are you a two-car family? My point in
0: This
1: asking that
0: is
1: is
0: giving us a second car.
1: what would stop the car that grandfather buys reverting to your husband, and then you, when you're ready to buy the car you want, buying the car you want.
0: The car that we have right now barely fits all of us, and so we could get another car.
1: Yeah, my point is whatever car you get now is probably better than the cars you have.
2: Jenna, there's something else going on. You're not telling the whole story. Guy's trying to give you a $19,000 car and you're bitching about it. I
1: Do you
2: don't
1: not like
2: understand.
1: him?
2: I
1: Do you
2: can't
1: not
2: figure
1: like
2: out
1: him?
2: why. You don't like him? Is he going to come over at your house and visit to make sure you shine the car?
1: Yeah.
2: Is he a jerk? What's going on?
0: No, he's a nice guy. He has been a little critical lately, but I mean, I don't
2: Oh,
0: mind.
2: he's been critical. Unsolicited critical. And yeah, you're
0: I'm
2: afraid that if
0: kind
2: you take a car
0: of
2: from him, that gives
0: very.
2: him permission to be all full on critical. Yeah, that's fair. That's a fair concern.
1: You don't have to take the gift. If you think there's going to be strings attached, if you think it's going to add strain, you don't have to take it. But at the same time, if somebody is just blessing you and it is your pride or it is something that you're coming up with in your mind that's going to block this, like we want to see that clearly with you.
2: Wait a minute, too. When you're talking about buying the car you want, are you talking about buying that car on payments?
0: I'm sorry, what was that?
2: When you're talking about buying the car you want to buy, apart from Grandpa's gift, we're not taking Grandpa's gift, and we're not taking it because he's critical and he'll be hypercritical if he gives you a gift, and because you want to go buy a car that's big enough for your whole family, because the car you have barely now holds your family, and you want to buy a car that holds your family, are you talking about taking out car payments?
0: No.
2: You're
0: No.
2: going to pay cash for the car of your dream that you were talking about a while ago.
0: I would like to spend about $30,000 on a car
2: You don't
0: someday,
2: have
0: and right now we're
2: $30,000.
1: How close are you to saving that?
0: We're set back to zero after replacing the main water line.
2: So how I would like to spend $30,000, I have no money. How does that compute?
0: No. So what I wanted to do was get a small car for my husband now and then sell it in a year or two when we have more money, as we've been saving. But I'm worried that if we want to sell a car, especially if it's the car that we've been gifted in a year or two from now, that that's not going to go over well.
1: I'm going to be honest with you. I think that there's just as much issue on your end as there is on Granddad's end. I think you both have something that is contributing negatively to this equation. I have to say,
2: I don't want to take Grandpa's $19,000 gift because I want to buy a $30,000 car, but I have no money. This is not a logical sentence.
0: Okay. That's fair. That's fair. That's my husband's concern is that
1: Is he
0: it's not
2: concerned?
0: pride.
2: It's not pride. So here's what I would do. With what I have heard, and I'm not sure, still not sure I got all of it, but with what I have heard, I would suggest that you either don't take the gift and just start saving and work your plan and say, thank you, Grandpa, I appreciate that very much. Or you visit with your husband, or your husband visits, not you. You don't say a word.
1: No.
2: He visits with his grandpa and says, Grandpa, we would like to take the gift, but we have to be able to, we have to know that it's a true gift. And the gift cannot come with criticism from you, you critiquing everything we're doing in the future. You can't come over here and tell us how to live. If that's what comes with the gift, we can't take the gift. And we have to be able, Grandpa, I appreciate the gift, I honor the gift, but if we take the gift, it's a gift, and if I want to sell it a month later, I might. And so if you're not good with not coming over and sticking your nose in our business, Grandpa, and you're not good with the fact that I own a stinking car, and if I want to trade it later, I feel free to do so. If you're not good with those things, if that's not going to go over well, to use your phrase, Grandpa, then I can't take your gift. That's my two stipulations. And I do appreciate the offer, but if the offer comes with me being trapped in the car and you coming over here and sticking your nose up my business all the time, this ain't gonna, I don't need the car.
1: I like
2: now,
1: that.
2: Now, you can be a little bit nicer than that, but that's the message needs to be delivered. And if Grandpa goes, no, honey, y'all do whatever you want. I just got some extra money. Y'all are struggling young couple. I love you, and I just want you to win, and I'm trying to help. If you want to sell it next day after I give it to you, that's fine. But I want you to get a good, solid car. Those babies can ride in and be safe. I want it to have a warranty. I don't agree with that. It's a dumb idea. But if he wants to do that, it's his gift. That's fine.
1: Is okay? The husband concerned whatsoever? That this is a bad idea?
2: No, he's used to this family script where people stick their nose in where they're not supposed to. So he didn't bother him a bit.
0: Yeah. No, okay. It doesn't bother him at all.
2: Yeah.
1: Got it.
2: You get used to your family's dysfunction and you don't smell it.
0: Right.
2: Yeah, we all do. I mean, we all have that. And so, yeah. But if your husband is willing to do that, you don't need to say a word because you'll be the Wicked Witch of the West. You'll get painted up as the ungrateful little woman that married his grandson.
0: Right.
2: You don't need that paintbrush. So just.
1: I think she might already be painted up like that.
2: Just be very, very quiet. Yes. There's wabbits. Yeah, be very quiet.
0: It's been 10 years and things are getting better.
1: Good. Yeah, okay. Yeah. Okay.
2: Yeah. So anyway, yeah, I think you just back off. But also not taking it. And it's not because you're prideful. It's because I see boundary danger.
1: You want to preserve both, the relationship.
2: Both things are boundary violations. I'm not allowed to sell a car I own. That's a boundary violation because it won't go over well. And you're going to come over here and tell me how to live my life because you gave me $19,000. No, thank you. I'll pass. That's not pride. That's wisdom. So walking away from this, unless those two things are cleared up, is a good idea. I agree with you. And it's not because you're prideful.

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1: Last night was the worst of it. This is Network Indiana. I'm Jake McDaniel.
2: Tuesday, numerous scatter showers and thunderstorms that organized into a squall line, and there was a lot of sporadic strong wind gusts.
1: Matt Eckhoff, National Weather Service forecaster, says a rotation on radar was spotted between Martinsville and Franklin, and that's why forecasters issued tornado warnings. The nude body of an Indianapolis mom was found in a ditch in southern Mexico recently. Investigators say Michaela Penley was raped and beaten to death.
3: We all, as moms, you know, have our bad days, and she was a good mom, though. She put her kids before she put anything.
1: Penley's sister, Marisa Lambert, told Fox 59 that Penley was at least 6 months pregnant. Her seven kids were missing, but authorities in Mexico found them yesterday and arrested their dad, Joseph Butler Jr. Lambert said the kids are coming back to Indianapolis with their mom's body. Someone shot and killed a man this morning on Indy's north side. The cops got to Woodmere Circle, not far from the JCC, after 5:30, and that's where they found the man shot. He was taken to a hospital where he later died. A woman is in the Monroe County Jail over what police say she did to her one-year-old. Jarrett Lewis has more.
4: Someone who filed a report of abuse of a minor last week in Bloomington says 22-year-old Journey Stapleton would cover her baby's mouth and pinch them to try and get them to stop crying. Police were told that Stapleton would also put her child in a closet, then put a large weight over its door to barricade the baby in. Bloomington officers arrested Stapleton at a home where inside they found paraphernalia, very little food, and a bed soaked in urine and covered in feces.
1: And the Indiana State Fair announced the next round of concerts this morning, including country music singer Trace Adkins. He's one of many artists performing, as well as the Beach Boys, Gene Simmons, and Don McLean. All concerts are free with paid fair admission. The fair runs from August 7th through the 23rd and is closed on Mondays. 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
7: This is Hoosier Ag Today's Wednesday Farm Market Preview. The market's quiet and mixed yesterday. Arlen Suderman joins us now from Stone X a day before the USDA supply and demand update. Are we largely today positioning for that, Arlen?
8: Yeah, I think that's a big factor now. We kind of hit some chart objectives with a big collapse. We've seen fund liquidation here over the last couple of weeks. We have the crop report coming up tomorrow. Funds want to, you know, that's caused the sellers to step back a little bit to see what's in that report. Generally not expecting any surprises, but that's what makes them surprises. The good news is, as we've kind of consolidated a little bit and slowed the selling, we have seen some good end user demand come in here across the board. But then once we get those numbers, we're going to need to hold steady to avoid another leg lower.
7: That's Arlen Suderman, and I'm Ian DeEubank. Hoosier Ag Today, Indiana's Farm Network.
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0: com/FPU. You know when you change your life? When you finally say, I'm sick and tired of being sick and tired. And you yell, I've had it! That's when you change. Until then, it's all theory and discussion and intellectual exercise. But nothing changes until you get really, really, really, I've had it. I'm sick and tired of being sick and tired. If you're tired of working so hard and getting nowhere, well, you got to do something different to get something different. Hello, if you don't like the cake you're making, it turns out chocolate, maybe you ought to change the recipe. Or maybe you wanted chocolate. I want chocolate, actually. So if I keep getting vanilla, I need to change the recipe, right? So if you don't like what's happening, you need to change something. And one good idea is jump on every dollar and start laying out a game plan for changing your life. It's called a budget. It's called plan. It's called a strategy. It's a tactical move. And you don't have to live this way. Normal's broke. 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Get ready to pay a price if you want to win. No one wins without paying a price. Bree is with us. Bree is in Grand Rapids, Michigan. Hi, Bree. How are you?
10: I'm well. How are you?
0: Better than I deserve. What's up?
10: So my husband and I worked diligently to be on track to retire at 55, if not sooner.
0: Cool.
10: Until we've realized that I can't touch my retirement until 59 and a half. And now I'm not sure what to do with my money.
0: How old are you?
10: The gap. I'm 30. He's 33.
0: Well, you got plenty of time. You sound like you're freaking out. What are you going to do from 55 to 85? Nothing?
10: I don't know. I would love to have the ability to do nothing.
11: You want to be work optional.
10: Yeah, exactly.
11: Okay.
0: How much do you have in your 401ks and so forth now?
10: So combined, we're at about 530.
0: Excellent job. Okay. And what do y'all make?
10: About 170 a year.
0: Excellent. And you're debt-free except your house or including your house?
10: Except our house.
0: Okay. And what do you owe on the home?
10: About $300,000.
0: How much?
10: $300,000.
0: $300,000. Okay, good. Okay, cool. You're doing so good. There's nothing to panic about. Now, so the answer to your question from me, and I'll let Jade chime in too, has two parts. One is I would continue to work the baby steps first and foremost, and that's putting 15% of your income away in retirement, 59 and a half accessible accounts, which you're worried about, and get your house paid off. You're going to do that in plenty of time when the house is paid off then to start funding a bridge, because the bridge is not that big a bridge. You're only talking about 4 years, and so we only need $400,000. And how fast can you build up 400 grand really, really fast when you start putting your whole house payment away?
10: Right.
0: Yeah. So, I mean, really, you probably need 300 grand because it's actually going to be earning because you're going to put it in like an S&P 500. And so if you start that, you know, you're probably going to pay off the house in the next 4 or 5 years the way you're going. And you've got 15%. And by the way, in 7 years, you're going to have $1 million. No, in about 5 years, because you're adding to it. About five years, you're going to have $1 million in your 401k. And worst case is something comes along and stubs your toe, and you're sitting there at 50, and you have 5 years, and you still don't have any bridge money built, and you still think you want to get there. But by then, you've got $3 million in your 401k. Well, stop your 401k for a little while and just build your bridge.
11: What split would you do?
0: I'd do 100% if you did that. But here's the thing. That scenario is not going to happen because you would have to have something pretty severe happen to cause you to have not had the house paid off and then start putting the house money aside. Because if you start putting your whole house payment away, you know, you start putting, what, $40,000 a year away, you're going to have $400,000 in about 20 minutes. It goes really, really fast.
10: Okay, and you just would put that in stock?
0: Yeah, just an S&P 500. You want to put it in something that's called a low, like an S&P 500 index, because it's a low turnover ratio. Mm-hmm. If the mutual fund is not in a retirement account and they sell the stocks inside of it, it creates taxes every year. But if it's in a low turnover mutual fund, meaning they don't sell the stocks inside of it very often, like hardly at all, like a 5% turnover ratio or less, which is what an S&P 500 index fund would be, they're not going to turn those stocks over. They just sit on them. And so that will grow without taxes until you sell it. And so it grows at capital gains rate and not ordinary income rate when you do sell it, if you keep it over a year, and it grows without taxes. Because, see, if you buy a stock, if you buy a mutual fund or anything, and it's not, you buy a stock in Home Depot and it's $55. I made that up. I don't even know what Home Depot is. But, okay, $55 and it goes to $155, you don't pay taxes on the $100 in growth until you sell it. Mm-hmm. And same goes true of a mutual fund where they're not selling the stocks. You don't pay any taxes on it until you sell it. And so you could start that at 50 and you will be just fine, but I think you're going to be there way earlier than that. And yeah, you should look at building some wealth outside of retirement accounts, because you're going to easily have $10 million in retirement.
10: Right.
0: Yeah, you guys are killing it. You're doing so good.
10: All this money that I can't touch.
11: How did you do it? How did you save so much money so quickly, so young? Did you avoid debt? Like, what was the...
10: Yeah, I mean, my husband and I both avoided debt. I had a little bit of student loans that I paid off pretty quick. We're frugal.
0: Okay. Well, here's the thing.
10: We turned over a house
0: two times.
10: That we made a couple hundred.
0: Yeah, very good. Wow. You are doing way better than the emotion that is in your voice two different times in this conversation that said, the money is trapped. And it's like too much drama in that, okay? You've got it. You're okay. You're going to be wealthy. You're okay. You just need to follow a plan through, and there's no alternative. We're going to be trapped. We're going to have $10 million and it's trapped. Oh, darn. I hate it when that happens. You know, so be okay. Get the house paid off and then start building some other wealth. And the numbers never turn out like you're projecting when you're 30. It's good to project out because it gives you peace and says, I'm going to retire with dignity. Yeah. I don't have to eat Alpo, right?
11: And I would go on to RamseySolutions.com and look at the investing calculator. And then you can run out and say, okay, at the current rate, we're investing 15%. How quickly do we need to pay off our mortgage so that we can bump up that 15% so that we can still put 15% in the 401ks
0: and then put the another percentage plus some other.
11: Yep. And put it in the brokerage.
0: And put that in a good S&P.
11: Yep.
0: And let that sucker ride.
11: And then once you see the numbers, then you can say, okay, I have a plan. Yeah. I don't have to be dramatic.
0: You're going to be okay. You got lots of times in the next 20 years that you can stop adding to your 401k and still make your bridge.
11: Absolutely.
0: Yep. Okay. And still end up with millions of dollars. So don't stop now. That's way premature. And here's the other thing. It's okay to have, quote, work optional, which means you financially are able to do things, but work's really not optional.
11: You need it for your brain.
0: You should do something with your life. You're way too talented to sit on your butt and binge watch Netflix. You should do something with your life. And so don't, work optional is fine, but then go work, okay? I haven't had to work in decades. I work because I love this.

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1: Ola Sayak track teams announced, and the Bombers at the top of the Central. For WITZ, Chris Norton reporting. On the girls' side, Jasper well represented. Samantha Hulse in two disciplines, discus and shot put on the first team. Pole vault, Catherine Wibkenberg first team. Molly Kramer on the second team, the 4x8-meter relay of Bueller, Leonard, and Clark, in addition to Madeline Canese in the 100-meter hurdles, the 1600-meter run, Molly Isaacs, and in the 300, Molly Canese. On the boys' side, just one first-teamer in the pole vault, Cole Leinenbach. In the Prospect League last night, DuBois County would host the Terre Haute Racks in a back-and-forth battle, with the Bombers jumping ahead with a six-run third inning. It was up to Hudson Allen taking home on a wild pitch to give the Bombers a lead late, and they would hold on. The Racks with three runs in the ninth inning, 10-9 your final score, and the Bombers, your new leader in the Central. They'll take on the second-place Danville Dans in Illinois tonight before returning home against the Racks once again on Thursday. In the major leagues last night, the Cardinals by a touchdown over the Mets in New York. Right back at it this evening at 7:10. John Rooney and Rick Horton have the road call on 98.5. The Reds with a 5-3 win in 11 in San Diego last night. The Cubs not as lucky, floundering 7-3 against the Rockies. In the Stanley Cup Finals, another comeback last night as Carolina evens the series 5-3. Tonight it's the NBA, where the San Antonio Spurs look to tie things up at two games apiece as well. New York is San Antonio, 8:30 on ABC. And the World Cup just 24 hours away. America, though, won't start until Friday evening, a matchup with Paraguay. For WITZ, Chris Norton reporting.
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0: Philip is in Memphis. Hi, Philip. How are you?
1: Good, Dave. How are you?
0: Better than I deserve. What's up?
1: Hey, so I racked up a little over $30,000 in debt, and I was wondering if I should try and pay it off or just file for bankruptcy, because I'm kind of living paycheck to paycheck with all that debt.
0: Mm. What do you owe it on? What kind of debt?
1: Credit cards, personal loans. I have a couple things in collections now.
2: What caused you to fall on such a hard time that you were putting that much debt on credit cards and personal loans? Did you lose a job or?
1: No, I started gambling last year.
2: Okay.
0: You ran up $30,000 in 1 year?
1: And then started.
0: You ran up 30K?
1: Yeah.
0: Wait a minute, stop. You ran up 30K in 1 year?
1: Yeah, I was winning pretty big, and then I just started losing.
0: Apparently not.
1: Losing streak.
2: Is this sports betting?
1: No, this is in-person, sometimes online casinos. No sports stuff.
2: Okay.
0: How long has it been since you gambled?
1: 2 days.
0: Mm-hmm. Okay. So, let's be real clear. You identified in the first minute and a half that I know you, that you have a problem gambling and that it has run you up close to bankruptcy, and yet you continue.
1: Yes, sir. I'm just trying to chase the win.
0: I'm sorry?
1: I'm just trying to chase the win back.
2: Have you considered
0: you're
2: getting some help?
0: You're trying to take the win back. Is that what you said?
1: Yes, sir. I'm just trying to, win the money back.
0: Yeah, yeah. Okay. So, you have all the symptoms of someone who has a gambling addiction.
1: It's not an addiction because I could stop right now.
2: Then why don't you?
0: Because he's trying to win. And you've lost $30,000 and you're talking to me about bankruptcy. This is illogical, hon. You've got to figure out what causes the problem and stop what causes the problem. The debt is not the problem. It's the symptom. The problem is the gambling. And so if you file bankruptcy on this and you continue to gamble, you did not fix the problem. You're under the illusion that you're good at this, and you're not. You suck at it. You're $30,000 in the hole.
1: I just want to be out of the clear so I can stop living paycheck to paycheck.
0: You know, and the way you do that is you stop first. And then
1: sometimes I'll win for the night, and then I'll go back to next.
0: Never go back again. Never go back again. You need to get on. You need to get online and get in touch with Gamblers Anonymous, and you need to sit in a group, and you need to never play cards again. You can't handle it. You're not good at it. It owns you right now.
1: The only problem I see with it is just the debt, the number. But I don't think it's really like an addiction or anything.
2: You called us, and based on your logic, we both think that you do have an addiction. So there's something about you. There's something about you that trusts us. Otherwise, you wouldn't have called in. So
1: I asked ChatGPT, and they said to file for bankruptcy.
0: Well, yeah, and ChatGPT just knows everything. It's kind of like God. Yeah. No, it's not.
1: I wanted to get a human answer because all my friends didn't say
0: Because the ChatGPT didn't challenge you on what's really going on. It just said you had $30,000 and I'm living paycheck to paycheck. And ChatGPT has never had to live 30 years later, still filling out forms that says, have you ever filed bankruptcy? And for the rest of your life, you have to say yes.
2: And if you do it, sure, it could clear your debt. But
0: you're not bankrupt. You're gambling too much.
2: And if you don't stop that, then you'll be right back where you started. Yeah. So that's not the solution to the problem.
0: 100% chance you're going to be back in debt again after your bankruptcy if you don't stop the gambling. 100%. You don't see that, do you? You think you file, you just quit gambling?
1: I mean, what if I just put my cards in collections?
0: Yeah, what if you stopped gambling?
1: I mean, that could work too, but
0: yeah, that would work.
1: Pay it back faster.
2: How old are you?
1: 24.
0: Okay. All right. Here's the thing. 100%. I've been doing coaching with people with financial problems for 10 years longer than you've been alive, for 35 years, okay? And one of the things, sadly, I've gotten to spend a lot of time with, Philip, is people who are addicted to something. Because if you're addicted to cocaine, if you're addicted to pornography, if you're addicted to gambling, if you're addicted to something, 100% of addicts are broke eventually. 100% probability if you're addicted to something, it eventually causes you to be broke. And it'll usually also cause you to lose all of your relationships, too. And so you've got two people here that know what we're talking about, that love you. We're not trying to get anything from you. We're not making a dime on this. There's no poker chips in the middle of the table. There's no bluff. It's just two people looking at you telling you the truth. You're not bankrupt. You need three extra jobs, a detailed plan, and quit gambling. And you have a problem gambling. You're getting a high from it. You're getting a dopamine hit. And you're going back, and you're saying all the lines. You know what addicts always say? I can stop anytime I want. You know what addicts always say? I'm waiting on the next win. I'm waiting on the next high. These are classic. If you read addiction literature, it sounds like your verbiage, Philip. And so, I mean, we're not professional counselors, but dude, I've worked with thousands of addicts. And it's really distressing to hear the way you're talking. I'm scared for you, hon. I'm scared for you. If I could put my arm around you and pray for you right now, I would. So,
1: I would

0: seek him relentless. Stop. Now. Stop now. And go be the man you're supposed to be, which is a guy who's productive and prosperous and is worthy of the hand of a good woman and becomes a great dad someday. And go be that guy. Don't be some guy who's looking for the next win. That's such a pitiful statement. Oh, you can do this. I promise you can do it, and we'll help you. You call us back, we'll always tell you the truth, even if you don't like it. Sometimes, especially if you don't like it. 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They'll set up a plan, do it all. But they will not set it up for you if you have symptoms of addiction, because they know that you're not going to follow through. You can't do a plan when you're continually going back and losing money every night. Can't get out of a hole while you're digging out the bottom.
1: Oh, no, you can't.
0: So, guys, just to recap a minute and set Phillip's case aside for a second, the fastest growing addiction in America that is destroying more households than anything else is online porn. It has gotten completely out of control. It generates more revenue than 100% of the professional sports put together, including NASCAR. Baseball, football, soccer, basketball, NBA, MLB, every single sport, billions and billions of dollars of sports added up, don't keep up with the porn industry in America. And the number of people who are losing their families and losing their lives to it is astronomical. The second fastest growing right now, gambling. And the reason it's the fastest growing is online accessibility on both of those, porn and gambling. By far the fastest. And sports betting among young men in their 20s, it's destroying them. Destroying them. If you want to win with money in 2026, you can't keep living normal. 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
4: With your WITZ news, I'm your news director, Blake Burris, reporting. Last week, Jasper Mayor Ryan Craig and Jasper Park Director Tom Moorman stopped by the WITZ studio to sit down and talk with Charlie Wayne to talk about the busy summer months kicking off. One of the key topics was the second year of the Jasper Pool, which saw a record number of attendance last summer and is already off to a great start. The pool has already seen a significant turnout with events like Pizza and Pool Day, which attracted over 200 kids, which doubled last year's attendance. Parks Director Tom Moorman stated they are still learning and making changes for a smooth summer at the pool.
5: Still learning and changing some things here and there, and you know, man, busy as can be again, even though it's been a cool start and a little rainy start, a lot of people people still showing up, and
1: oh, yeah.
5: It's wonderful.
4: Mayor Ryan Craig went on to also highlight the city's growing soccer community and their plans to establish a dedicated soccer complex.
6: The soccer community is very large and is very interested in a nice soccer complex. So that's something that we're addressing on the city side, finding potential land. We have a lot of support. We have even some financial support from the private sector there to help with the soccer complex. So it is on our radar. We are working very hard to find the land. So. Yeah.
4: In addition to sports, Mayor Craig is also addressing safety concerns regarding e-bikes being rode around the community, as he urges all bicycle and e-bike riders to wear helmets for safety.
6: And that's something we're looking into here on the city. We are getting a lot of complaints and a lot of phone calls on e-bikes and 9-year-olds riding on an e-bike or a scooter with a 4-year-old in front of them, sitting on the handlebars or standing in front of them on a scooter or bikes that you can sit on. So from the city aspect, we are looking into this of what we can do and how to help keep safety, looking into the different classes of what other communities do and how they handle these bicycles with the kids zipping around everywhere and adults, but a lot of kids on these e-bikes, and I tell you, I'd have one too. It's a great way to get around. Mm-hmm. But we gotta preach safety. We need parents to update them. I don't like seeing these things on the highway blowing through stop signs, and at least put a helmet on. Let's get helmets on all e-bikes and bicycles to help with safety. So,
4: summer is indeed here, and the city is poised for a season filled with activities. Don't miss events like the Downtown Chowdown, Music on Main, and various park events that are sure to attract families and visitors alike. Residents in the town of Holland are being advised that a boil water order is in effect until further noticed. Town officials are recommending that all water used for drinking, cooking, making ice, brushing teeth, or preparing food be brought to a rolling boil for at least 5 minutes before use. The precautionary advisory will remain in place until water testing confirms the system is safe and the order can be lifted. Again, this boil order is for the entire town of Holland and will remain in effect until further notice. We'll provide more information on this boil order when it is lifted. A longtime downtown Jasper business is marking a major milestone this week. Merle Norman Cosmetics is celebrating its 95th anniversary with a special community event this Friday, June 12th. The celebration will begin when the store opens at 9:30 a.m. and will feature giveaways, goodie bags, appetizers, and special promotions. Guests can also take advantage of limited-time dry needling and chair massages from 11 a.m. to 1 p.m. As part of the anniversary celebration, the entire store will be 20% off, giving customers a chance to stock up on their favorite beauty and skincare products. The day will wrap up with live music from Studebaker Light performing by the Fire Pit on the Jasper Square from 6 to 8 p.m. Friday evening. Everyone in the community is invited to join in on the celebration Friday at Merle Norman in downtown Jasper. As of today, Wednesday, June 10th, you are currently paying an average of $3.39 a gallon for gas in the state of Indiana, according to AAA. With WITZ, I'm Blake Burris, reporting.
7: It's going to be a hot one today and tomorrow, so be prepared to do some extra watering. 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For today, Wednesday, June 10th, mostly sunny skies are expected with a high near 91 degrees, and heat index values today as high as 103. Tonight, mostly clear skies expected with a low around 74. Mostly sunny skies again for tomorrow, Thursday, June 11th, with a high near 91 degrees. Heat index values tomorrow as high as 103. Tomorrow night, chances of showers and thunderstorms overnight with a low around 72. And Friday, June 12th, slight chances of showers early in the morning with a high near 84 degrees. Friday night, mostly clear skies with a low around 63. Saturday, June 13th, sunny skies expected again with a high near 87. Saturday night, chances of showers and thunderstorms overnight with a low around 68. And Sunday, June 14th, more chances of showers and thunderstorms early in the morning, mostly cloudy skies for the rest of your Sunday with a high near 84. You've been listening with Lauren for today's Southern Indiana weather.

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6: Okay, today's question comes from Keith in California. He says, "My wife and I are in baby step two with $10,000 of remaining debt. We generally agree on our budget, but we have one reoccurring disagreement. I spend about $40 every 3 months on a haircut, which fits our budget. My wife would prefer that I visit a professional barber every month at a cost of around $110 per visit. Her argument is that it makes me look better, it helps my professional image, and, I love this one, it makes her feel better when my hair and beard are styled. I don't think the barber is a waste of money, but my concern is that a $110 monthly bill doesn't seem to fit our budget or align with the intensity of baby step two. Is this the type of expense that should wait until we're debt-free, or is it reasonable to include it in the budget because of the personal and professional benefits?" I have some opinions on this.
5: I can't wait. Because I don't.
6: My first thought is, this woman is desperate. Like, there's something that she's trying to be nice, but it sounds like you're really in the need of some grooming to be done. That's what I mean.
5: He goes and gets a $40 haircut. They don't groom there.
6: Every 3 months? 3 months, that's a quarter. That's a long time. And his beard, I'm imagining this guy with a long beard.
5: Oh, okay.
6: You know, if you don't condition your beard, it's scraggly, starts smelling weird. I think that this is a desperate woman speaking. However, you are on baby step two. Is there a way? Here's what comes to mind.
5: I don't have a point of perspective, so I have to interrupt you.
6: Okay.
5: What does Sam spend?
6: I think it's probably around 110 or so.
5: A month.
6: Mm-hmm.
5: Because I think George Camel spends somewhere around $1,400 a minute.
6: Oof.
5: I'm kidding. Yeah. I made that up.
6: Well, George has more hair than Sam.
5: George Camel has, he's got serious hair.
6: He does.
5: And he works at it really hard. So,
6: yeah. I think the amount is not an abnormal amount that she's
5: saying.
6: That's
5: what I was, because I don't have nothing to base it on, because I haven't been to a barber in 30 years,
6: yeah,
5: so I don't know.
6: I don't think, I mean, what do you guys think, James? You're
5: James, you're
6: shaven.
5: Well coiffed.
7: I mean,
5: coiffed.
7: I get my hair cut every 5 weeks, and it's like $50 maybe?
6: $50.
7: I don't know.
6: Yeah.
7: I do like a membership thing, so I don't know what it is every single time.
6: So that being said, I think you could probably split the difference. I think you can go more than once a quarter. And I think that you can spend less than $110 a month. I think you could probably spend $60 or $70 and do it
5: he
6: every month.
5: He is in California. Does that matter?
6: That might matter. He's having Esteban do his beard.
5: I can't tell if we're dealing with a ZZ Top beard here or what. A smelly beard.
6: Listen, you
5: got to
6: condition it with the oils.
5: Yeah.
6: I think.
5: I didn't know.
6: If this
5: Nobody
6: is a point.

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2: With your WITZ News, I'm your news director, Blake Burris, reporting. Last week, Jasper Mayor Ryan Craig and Jasper Park Director Tom Moorman stopped by the WITZ studio to sit down and talk with Charlie Wayne to talk about the busy summer months kicking off. One of the key topics was the second year of the Jasper Pool, which saw a record number of attendance last summer and is already off to a great start. The pool has already seen a significant turnout with events like Pizza and Pool Day, which attracted over 200 kids, which doubled last year's attendance. Parks Director Tom Moorman stated they are still learning and making changes for a smooth summer at the pool.
3: Still learning and changing some things here and there, and you know, man, busy as can be again, even though it's been a cool start and a little rainy start, a lot of people still showing up, and it's wonderful.
2: Mayor Ryan Craig went on to also highlight the city's growing soccer community and their plans to establish a dedicated soccer complex.
4: The soccer community is very large and is very interested in a nice soccer complex. So that's something that we're addressing on the city side, finding potential land. We have a lot of support. We have even some financial support from the private sector there to help with the soccer complex. So it is on our radar. We are working very hard to find the land.
2: In addition to sports, Mayor Craig is also addressing safety concerns regarding e-bikes being rode around the community, as he urges all bicycle and e-bike riders to wear helmets for safety.
4: And that's something we're looking into here on the city. We are getting a lot of complaints and a lot of phone calls on e-bikes and 9-year-olds riding on an e-bike or a scooter with a 4-year-old in front of them, sitting on the handlebars or standing in front of them on a scooter or bikes that you can sit on. So from the city aspect, we are looking into this of what we can do and how to help keep safety, looking into the different classes of what other communities do and how they handle these bicycles with the kids zipping around everywhere and adults. But a lot of kids on these e-bikes, and I tell you, I'd have one too. It's a great way to get around. But we gotta preach safety. We need parents to update them. I don't like seeing these things on the highway blowing through stop signs. And at least put a helmet on. Let's get helmets on all e-bikes and bicycles to help with safety. So,
2: summer is indeed here, and the city is poised for a season filled with activities. Don't miss events like the Downtown Chowdown, Music on Main, and various park events that are sure to attract families and visitors alike. Residents in the town of Holland are being advised that a boil water order is in effect until further noticed. Town officials are recommending that all water used for drinking, cooking, making ice, brushing teeth, or preparing food be brought to a rolling boil for at least 5 minutes before use. The precautionary advisory will remain in place until water testing confirms the system is safe and the order can be lifted. Again, this boil order is for the entire town of Holland and will remain in effect until further notice. We'll provide more information on this boil order when it is lifted. A longtime downtown Jasper business is marking a major milestone this week. Merle Norman Cosmetics is celebrating its 95th anniversary with a special community event this Friday, June 12th. The celebration will begin when the store opens at 9:30 a.m. and will feature giveaways, goodie bags, appetizers, and special promotions. Guests can also take advantage of limited-time dry needling and chair massages from 11 a.m. to 1 p.m. As part of the anniversary celebration, the entire store will be 20% off, giving customers a chance to stock up on their favorite beauty and skincare products. The day will wrap up with live music from Studebaker Light, performing by the Fire Pit on the Jasper Square from 6 to 8 p.m. Friday evening. Everyone in the community is invited to join in on the celebration Friday at Merle Norman in downtown Jasper. As of today, Wednesday, June 10th, you are currently paying an average of $3.39 a gallon for gas in the state of Indiana, according to AAA. With WITZ, I'm Blake Burris, reporting.
5: It's going to be a hot one today and tomorrow, so be prepared to do some extra watering. You are listening with Lauren for today's Southern Indiana weather forecast. For today, Wednesday, June 10th, mostly sunny skies are expected with a high near 91 degrees and heat index values today as high as 103. Tonight, mostly clear skies expected with a low around 74. Mostly sunny skies again for tomorrow, Thursday, June 11th, with a high near 91 degrees. Heat index values tomorrow as high as 103. Tomorrow night, chances of showers and thunderstorms overnight with a low around 72. And Friday, June 12th, slight chances of showers early in the morning with a high near 84 degrees. Friday night, mostly clear skies with a low around 63. Saturday, June 13th, sunny skies expected again with a high near 87. Saturday night, chances of showers and thunderstorms overnight with a low around 68. And Sunday, June 14th, more chances of showers and thunderstorms early in the morning, mostly cloudy skies for the rest of your Sunday with a high near 84. 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

0: she's not even worth replacement costs.
1: To the side, that's it. Yeah, that's it. I mean, this is the way you have to think. And I did that. I drove a piece of crap when we were broke and getting out. And then I got a little better piece of crap, and it was so much better that I didn't think it was a piece of crap, although it was a piece of crap still. Yeah, I mean, and that's what you do for a little while so that you never have to do it again. It's not a way of life, but it's how you get out of these messes that we all find ourselves in when you wander into the finance office at Toyota Credit.
0: We've all done it. We've all done it. I remember when I met Sam, he had a Jeep Grand Cherokee.
1: Did he?
0: And he had finally made the final payment to pay it off.
1: And they're not a good car.
0: It's not a good car, but he paid it off.
1: It breaks.
0: And I'd never seen anybody who didn't have a car note. And don't you know, he went right down there to the Hummer dealership.
1: And
0: bought a H3.
1: Because we couldn't stand not having a car payment.
0: Well, the thought was once your car hits 100,000 miles, it's going to start breaking down. It's going to start messing, you know.
1: Not a Jeep Cherokee. Once it hits 10,000 miles, it starts breaking down.
0: Yeah. And so we've all done stupid things, but the point is, I remember the feeling of then selling that H3. You're used to riding pretty nice.
1: Y'all were Miami Vice.
0: Man, I know.
1: Y'all were in Miami riding around in the Hummer.
0: And then had to sell that, and you get used to it. My point in telling that story is it feels nice to drive a new car. It is a hit to the pride when you have to start driving something older and sell your things, but you do get used to it. Human beings are very flexible.
1: At the time, it is a hit to the pride. Later on, it's a badge of honor.
0: It is, yes, Dave.
1: I'm a grown-up, and I did what it takes to be a grown-up.
0: And I don't care what you people think about it.
1: Amen. High correlation between people who don't give a crap what other people think and those that build wealth. If you're worried about what other people think, you're going to be poor most of your life.
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3: Indiana got some of that last night and may get it again. Listening to Network Indiana, I'm Jake McDaniel. Lanesville and Corydon got more than a half a foot of rain on Tuesday, but more rounds of storms are likely again.
4: Thunderstorms again tonight, some thunderstorms again tomorrow night, both of which could be strong to possibly severe.
3: Matt Eckhoff at the National Weather Service says temperatures will reach near 90 degrees this afternoon. Someone shot and killed a man this morning on Indy's north side.
5: We believe that the 911 caller was approached by two individuals who were wearing masks and were armed. At some point, an exchange of gunfire occurred and an individual was shot.
3: IMPD officer Drew Brown says they got to Woodmere Circle not far from the JCC after 5:30, and that's where they found the man shot. The cops believe he was one of the people wearing masks. He was taken to a hospital but later died. Police in Columbus, Indiana are asking for your help to find a missing boy. 12-year-old Bentley Lowe was reported missing this morning after he was last seen around 8 o'clock last night. He's a little less than 5 feet tall, and anyone with information is urged to call Columbus police. Indiana crime victims and at-risk youth are getting less than a $60 million lifeline. Jonette Cruz reports.
6: The Indiana Criminal Justice Institute announced a grant investment to strengthen juvenile systems and support crime victims. Nearly $50 million will aid over 160 victim support groups providing emergency shelter and counseling. The cash injection comes at a very critical time as federal funding for victim services recently dropped by 30%. State officials are urging local groups to partner up to stretch every dollar.
3: And the Indiana State Fair announced the next round of concerts this morning, including country music singer Trace Adkins. He's one of many artists performing at the fair. All concerts are free with paid fair admission this coming August. This is Network Indiana.
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1: Dustin is in Chicago. Hi, Dustin. How are you?
13: I'm doing good. How are you?
1: Better than I deserve. What's up?
13: So, I am recently married, and I have a baby coming in August. And about a year ago, I was a single guy living by myself, not really having a care in the world, and one day changed my life, and God blessed me with a beautiful wife and a to-be daughter, and I am on the wrong side of $37,500 in total debt. And I want to dig myself out and build a future for my family, and I know you're the guy and the crew to talk to.
1: Good for you. Congratulations.
0: Congrats.
13: Thank you.
1: Sounds like a great life you got laid out. We just got to get rid of the mess on the $37,000. So what is the $37,000 owed to?
13: So I owe $26 on my pickup truck, and I owe $11,500 in credit card debt. And I rent from my father. Rent's cheap, and but the bills add up because basically now that she's cut down on work, my wife, it's all about her and the baby now, and I got to make sure that I take care of them. And money's super tight right now.
14: Yeah.
0: What are you paying for rent?
13: So rent is actually $750 a month.
14: What do you make?
13: I make, gross is $63.5. My take home after taxes and insurance, because she's on my insurance, it's about $3,015.50 a month.
0: And there's no investing coming out of that, right?
13: No, just, well, my 401k that I pay a little into, and then my company matches is very little.
0: That's exactly what I mean when I say investing. How much, what percentage is coming out of your money?
13: I believe it's like 3% or something.
0: Okay.
14: And you have a pickup you can't afford, right?
13: Yeah. When I was single, it was right there on the cusp of what I could. But now that, you know, I got to man up and do what I got to do, I know this is coming. So, yeah, that's definitely on the table.
14: Okay. So when are you selling it?
13: Apparently, as soon as I can.
14: Okay. Apparently. Because yeah. All of a sudden your life gets good. You have $11,000 in debt then.
0: Uh-huh.
14: Get you a beater car for a little while.
13: Yep.
14: For a little while. You don't have to do it for your whole life. And then you lean in and you stop your 401k to what little is going in there, and you clean up everything. Did you get a tax refund last year?
13: I did, but it was very small. It was about $400.
14: Okay. So you're not overpaying on your taxes, we don't think, but you might be with a baby on the way.
13: Yes, that's true.
14: Yeah, so you may get a bigger refund. We'll have to wait and see. I don't want to monkey with that today.
0: But I would pause the 401k today.
14: I would pause it today and sell the pickup today.
0: Mm-hmm. And just for clarity, that is just a pause. It's not stopping forever. It's pausing until you clear out the truck, you clear out the $11,000 of debt. And following the baby steps, you do need to save 3 to 6 months of expenses. How good would it feel to know that you had your wife coming home, the baby, and 6 months of a cushion just in case anything would happen?
14: No debt and $10,000 in the bank.
13: It would be a godsend.
0: Right.
14: Yeah. It'll be godsend, and he sent Dustin to do it.
13: I couldn't have said it better myself, yes.
14: So clean her up, dude. That's the thing. So we're going to send you every dollar budgeting app premium version that we're going to pay for and give it to you as a baby gift. So you
13: That's
14: and your
13: amazing.
14: Wife sit down tonight and you look at that app and you lay out exactly where every dollar is going. And you say, all right, the 401k is stopping, the pickup is leaving, and now we're going to attack the $11,000 in credit card debt and beans and rice and beans.
0: Yep.
14: And she needs to work as much as she can without putting herself or the child in danger, because we need money.
0: And let's talk that because, you know, this has been all angled at you, Dustin, but this really is you and your wife joining arms together and doing this together. So rather than you getting off the phone and, you know, putting on your cape and doing this, you're going to have a conversation with her and make sure that she's on the same page and agrees with this strategy and agrees with the intensity and agrees that this is what needs to happen next. That's a big part of this.
14: Paula is in Dallas. Hey, Paula, what's up?
15: Hi. Yes, thank you for taking my call.
14: Sure.
15: I basically have a predicament, I guess. We are new to the Dave Ramsey philosophy and all that, and we now, coming down to the numbers, we have bought a manufactured home back in 2022, and we still owe about $98,000 on that, and the interest rate is 8.95%. So we feel like we definitely shouldn't have done that decision, but we're in it now, and we just started making $80,000 this year. And so, but we still feel like, one, this is not our forever home. Two, we feel like we could definitely free up some money in the housing area because basically our mortgage is $1,070 a month, but we need a place to put the house in, and we didn't have that, so we put the house in a community where they charge about $950 a month. So it's about $2,000 that we have.
0: What's it worth
15: to pay
0: that home?
15: I'm not sure, but that's the thing. I feel like if we were to sell, I didn't know that they depreciate, I believe. So I don't think that if we were to sell, we would get it, we would break even, if that makes sense.
0: It does make sense.
14: You need to get rid of it. Every day you own it, it's going down in value.
15: Exactly. And I think that's what's, like, we feel stuck because we feel like...
14: You're going to be more stuck the longer you wait.
15: Yeah.
0: The point of that is, this is going to feel bad. It's not going to feel good.
15: Yeah.
0: You're going to feel the weight of the mistake when you look at the appraisal and see what it's actually worth. But Dave is exactly right. Waiting is not going to solve the problem. Waiting is going to make it more painful.
15: Yeah, I agree, which is why we called. We thankfully had spiritual parents who guided us through the process of just, you know, creating a safe place for us for talking about budgeting and all that, because we did not do that at all the past couple years. And with my husband's job, they actually provide every dollar premium app for free for employees. So
14: neat.
0: What kind of margin do you have when you open up every dollar? What kind of margin do you see?
15: I mean, well, it's a $0 based budget, right? So we assigned everything to it.
0: Right. So after you've paid the essentials and you've got money that you can kind of decide, here's what we're going to do with the extra. How much is the extra and what are you currently doing with it? Because I'm trying to find some money to help offset the possible deficit here.
15: Yeah, we have, thankfully, we don't have any debt on cars. We do not have any debt. We did the whole paying off our debt. So we're in baby step 3A.
0: Good.
15: Margin wise, I mean, it's just like $100 maybe.
0: Okay.
15: Dollars.
0: And what do you have saved?
15: $1,400.
0: Okay. $1,400.
15: Which is why we feel like the housing is such a big part of our check that
0: it is.
15: We can't put towards saving or putting it towards, if we sell it, we can put the rest of it, if that makes sense.
14: Yeah. You're probably going to be in the hole, and you're probably going to have a loan for the amount that you're in the hole. And you're probably temporarily moving into a rental so that you stop the bleeding.
15: Okay.
14: But every year you own this, you're losing $10,000or more.
15: Yeah, I agree.
0: So the conversation really does need to start today.
14: Yeah, like how are we getting rid of this house, and start talking to real estate agents, start talking to people in the mobile home manufactured world.
0: Yeah.
14: Who's going to come pick this up? Who's going to buy it? What are we going to sell it for? How are we going to get rid of it? What's the process look like in Texas? And then you also get rid of the $950 lot rent.
0: Yes.
14: Jeez.
0: And by the way, if there's more questions, we have a really cool tool. It's called Ask Ramsey. If you have more questions, which I know you do because there's a lot of nuance to this, go on there and keep digging deeper. What I don't want you to do is stop because of a lack of information. I want you to keep digging in on your situation, and it's going to point you to all the resources that you need, because we can only do so much in this short call to help you.
14: Ladies and gentlemen, mobile homes are not a bargain. They go down in value. It's not a class thing. It's not a I'm a snob thing. It's a math thing. It's a car you sleep in. Don't buy one.
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16: 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For WITZ, Chris Norton reporting. On the girls' side, Jasper well represented. Samantha Holse in two disciplines, discus and shot put on the first team. Pole vault, Catherine Wibkenberg first team. Molly Kramer on the second team. The 4x8-meter relay of Bueller, Leonard, and Clark. In addition to Madeline Kinese in the 100-meter hurdles. The 1600-meter run, Molly Isaacs. And in the 300, Molly Kinese. On the boys' side, just one first-teamer. In the pole vault, Cole Leinenbach. In the Prospect League last night, DuBois County would host the Terre Haute Racks in a back-and-forth battle, with the Bombers jumping ahead with a 6-run third inning. It was up to Hudson Allen taking home on a wild pitch to give the Bombers a lead late, and they would hold on. The Racks with 3 runs in the ninth inning, 10-9 your final score, and the Bombers, your new leader in the Central. They'll take on the second-place Danville Dans in Illinois tonight before returning home against the Racks once again on Thursday. In the major leagues last night, the Cardinals by a touchdown over the Mets in New York. Right back at it this evening at 7:10. John Rooney and Rick Horton have the road call on 98.5. The Reds with a 5-3 win in 11 in San Diego last night. The Cubs not as lucky, floundering 7-3 against the Rockies. In the Stanley Cup Finals, another comeback last night as Carolina evens the series 5-3. Tonight it's the NBA, where the San Antonio Spurs look to tie things up at 2 games apiece as well. New York is San Antonio, 8:30 on ABC. And the World Cup just 24 hours away. America, though, won't start until Friday evening, a matchup with Paraguay. For WITZ, Chris Norton reporting.
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1: Tabitha is in Toronto. Hi, Tabitha. How are you?
22: Good. How are you?
1: Better than I deserve. What's up?
22: So my question is, how do we live confidently in the stage that we are financially and know what that looks like? I'm married, I'm 25, and we have a little boy. We live just off my husband's income. I stay at home with him. And we're on baby steps 4 and 5, well, kind of sitting on a down 15% of a down payment for a house. And we kind of see people our age drowning in debt and kind of feel good about ourselves when we see them. But then we have everyone else basically judging our financial decisions, because we don't own a house, and they make us kind of feel like we're
1: like who?
22: Poor because we don't. People that are older than us, parents, people who own houses, and we don't.
0: Okay.
1: Like your mother?
22: No, not really. Kind of both sets of parents, no particular parent. And then we kind of feel when we have margin in our budget and have some comfortable margins, you know, save to go on vacation, all that thing. Like my husband needs a new phone and we feel bad to spend because we have our mindset that we're poor and not really sure maybe where we are in the baby steps because we don't own a house.
0: So I hear two things going on. I hear you just needing some clarification on where you are in the baby steps, but then I hear a lot of comparison, whether it be positive or negative, just a lot of comparison to other people, whether it be we're doing better than these people or these people, we need to impress them, we need to care about what they think in some way. So those are the two things I hear. We can help you define what baby step you're on, but the comparison part is something that you're going to have to think through, because the only reason that you're the only reason you have to compare are one of two reasons that I can clearly think of. One is positive and one is negative. One is you can look at other people and draw inspiration, right? You can look at them and go, oh, okay, that's pretty good. And then the other thing, if you're looking at them, it's because of competition. And that tends to be negative. And so
22: I don't think it's competition for us. I think
1: so let me stop you a second. Okay. When you say we feel judged.
22: Mm-hmm.
1: Okay.
14: That's your feeling.
22: True.
14: They either are judging or they aren't judging, but you can choose to feel judged or you can choose to not feel judged. That's just a choice. You're just going, you know, there's lots of people that judge everything we do here on the air, right? And the number of times I care is precisely zero.
22: True, exactly.
14: You know, I just don't care because I'm not really taking a poll from people that don't have a vote in my life.
22: Exactly.
14: And so I have a set of values and a set of practices tactically that Sharon and I engage in, and they work, and they're taking us to where we want to go. And if someone doesn't like that, well, I guess they're just going to have their own little problem party over there.
0: Yeah.
14: Because I'm not you don't get a vote. If you're not confident in your values and in the habits and the patterns that you're engaging in, if you're not confident it's going to get you to where you want to go, then that's a different thing. That's between you and the value or the idea.
0: Right.
14: And so, but if you're following, for instance, the baby steps in detail from the book, The Total Money Makeover, if you're doing that in detail, well, you're following what, you know, somewhere around 10 or 15 million people have done. And so if your broke friends don't like it, well, good. That's like fat people making fun of your diet.
22: True. True.
0: I'm going to send you a copy of my book, What No One Tells You About Money, because I talk a lot about this very thing in the book, and I think it's going to help you. It'll also help you, by the way, identify exactly which baby step you're on.
14: Yeah, exactly. So I think it's pretty simple. You defined it. You're on baby step 3B.
0: Yeah.
14: You're out of debt. You have an emergency fund. You're saving for your house.
0: Mm-hmm.
14: And if you don't put money in retirement for a little while, up to a maximum of 3 years is what we teach, and you want to throw 100% of your extra money towards the house down payment, that's fine. If you want to throw some of your extra money and still do some retirement, people
0: also
14: do
0: fine.
14: That. Both of those we call baby step 3B. But this is the point at which you do save for a house. And it does take normal people a little while to save for a house. Most people don't just go, woohoo, all of a sudden I just bought a house. It's not like you're, you know, running down and picking up a pack of gum. This is a house.
0: Yeah,
14: so it takes a minute.
0: Yeah, I go back to the comparison thing. The point of comparison is to either learn best practices, to draw inspiration. It's not to make yourself feel good or bad. That's not the purpose of it. I think that that's a very thin line that you have to walk. If you're looking at other people and that's making you feel good or bad about yourself, I think you've crossed the wrong territory. The point of that is to look and say, what can I learn from that? What can I be inspired from that? Is there a best practice from that?
14: Yeah, exactly.
0: That's it.
14: But if there's if someone is judging me and I'm unsure, then that goes a lot further than someone who's judging me and I'm sure.
0: Absolutely, because then I don't care.
14: Yeah, then I'm like, beautiful thing. You have the right to be wrong. It's called freedom.
0: That's right.
14: You know, and so I'm going to keep going. And good luck with that. Good luck with your wrong thinking there. And I just keep moving on. I'm not really taking a poll. I'm really not. And, well, Dave, you don't care what other people think. Exactly. Exactly.
0: Exactly.
14: I love other people, but I don't care what they think. Yeah. There's a difference. I'm not taking a poll. And so, and sometimes losers are in your family. You know, sometimes Debbie Downer is your cousin.
0: Absolutely.
14: You know, everybody's got crazy in their family. And if you don't think so, then it's you. Everybody's got crazy in their family. And so, you know, that's just part of it. And you just go, well, that's crazy aunt so-and-so, right?
0: Yeah. And you
14: crazy uncle so-and-so.
0: You don't have
14: and,
0: to
14: explain. And, you know, they're sweet, but they're crazier than a bean. You know, it's just like, it's all right. Then you don't get a vote, crazy so-and-so, and loser so-and-so. You know, look at your life. Who would want to be, who would aspire to be that? No, thank you. You don't get a vote. No, thank you. I'm not living like that.
0: Uh-huh.
14: And so this is best practices.
0: Yeah.
14: You know, if you want to emulate or copy a series of habits, character traits, and so on, then find someone that's winning.
0: That's right.
14: Okay, so for instance, we had a pastor come and do a devotional for us a while back, 87 years old. And he walks in the room, you could see peace, the peace of the Holy Spirit on his face. And towards the end of the devotional, he said, so what I'm going to do is I'm just going to give you the book of Hebrews. And for 17 minutes, I clocked it, and I sat and watched him word for word in my Bible. He did the book of Hebrews.
0: Just recited it?
14: From memory.
0: Oh, my goodness.
14: And so, you know, I could aspire to be that guy. That's somebody that
0: That's inspiring.
14: That's an inspiring guy.
0: Very.
14: That's an amazing person to be when you're 87. I want to be him when I grow up, you know? And I'm thinking, but, you know, versus so-and-so, who's got all this, their life looks like a junk heap because of their decisions and the processes and the values that they have, and yet they have an opinion. You know, that you really have to stop and think about this, folks. I mean, really, if your broke friends are making fun of your financial plan, you are right on track.
0: That's a good point.
14: That's it. And so, you know, if you're, and just look, if someone is, if they're worth $10 million, we might sit and listen a minute. Maybe.
0: But the person worth $10 million is usually not going to be the one inserting themselves in the conversation.
14: They're not judging anybody. They're usually the cheerleader.
0: Yeah.
14: Yes. I'm so proud of you.
0: You know, I love, you know, Jefferson Fisher.
14: Yeah.
0: I love the way he approaches those conversations when people kind of say judgmental or condescending remarks, and you can just throw it right at him and say, did you mean for that to sound judgmental? Did you mean for that to sound condescending?
14: Were you trying to be hurtful?
0: Yeah, were you trying to be? I love it. I've tried it, and let me just tell you, it works.
14: It just zips it right up.
0: It sure does. Shut it down.
14: Yeah. I just wish I could be as calm and nice as Jefferson.
0: Yeah, because he smiles when he does
14: it. He just smiles. He's so peaceful and calm. I just did his podcast the other day. We got to spend several hours together. I just love the guy.
0: Yeah.
14: And but he's just ridiculously nice. 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
0: It's inspiring.
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1: Today is Wednesday, June 10th, 2026, and here is your Southern Indiana weather forecast. Mostly sunny skies expected for today with a high near 91 and heat index values as high as 103. Mostly clear skies expected overnight tonight with a low around 74. Tomorrow, Thursday, June 11th, mostly sunny skies expected with a high near 91 and heat index values as high as 103. Thursday night, chances of showers and thunderstorms overnight with a low around 72. This has been your Southern Indiana weather.
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2: Today is Wednesday, June 10th, 2026, and here is your Southern Indiana weather forecast. Mostly sunny skies expected for today with a high near 91 and heat index values as high as 103. Mostly clear skies expected overnight tonight with a low around 74. Tomorrow, Thursday, June 11th, mostly sunny skies expected with a high near 91 and heat index values as high as 103. Thursday night, chances of showers and thunderstorms overnight with a low around 72. This has been your Southern Indiana weather.
3: Vestidos de 15 años con Ángel Decoraciones en 410 East 6th Street en Huntingburg. 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
1: Today is Wednesday, June 10th, 2026, and here is your Southern Indiana weather forecast. Mostly sunny skies expected for today with a high near 91 and heat index values as high as 103. Mostly clear skies expected overnight tonight with a low around 74. Tomorrow, Thursday, June 11th, mostly sunny skies expected with a high near 91 and heat index values as high as 103. Thursday night, chances of showers and thunderstorms overnight with a low around 72. This has been your Southern Indiana weather. W.

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2: Today is Wednesday, June 10th, 2026, and here is your Southern Indiana weather forecast. Mostly sunny skies expected for today with a high near 91 and heat index values as high as 103. Mostly clear skies expected overnight tonight with a low around 74. Tomorrow, Thursday, June 11th, mostly sunny skies expected with a high near 91 and heat index values as high as 103. Thursday night, chances of showers and thunderstorms overnight with a low around 72. This has been your Southern Indiana weather.
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2: Today is Wednesday, June 10th, 2026, and here is your Southern Indiana weather forecast. Mostly sunny skies expected for today with a high near 91 and heat index values as high as 103. Mostly clear skies expected overnight tonight with a low around 74. Tomorrow, Thursday, June 11th, mostly sunny skies expected with a high near 91 and heat index values as high as 103. Thursday night, chances of showers and thunderstorms overnight with a low around 72. This has been your Southern Indiana weather.
3: Y el aire acondicionado a todo lo que da. 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
2: Today is Wednesday, June 10th, 2026, and here is your Southern Indiana weather forecast. Mostly sunny skies expected for today with a high near 91 and heat index values as high as 103. Mostly clear skies expected overnight tonight with a low around 74. Tomorrow, Thursday, June 11th, mostly sunny skies expected with a high near 91 and heat index values as high as 103. Thursday night, chances of showers and thunderstorms overnight with a low around 72. This has been your Southern Indiana weather.
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4: And southwestern Indiana with a low 74 and a chance on rain at 20%. Could be a late thunderstorm into Thursday. Mostly sunny and hot. Afternoon 90, heat index upper 90s to over 100. Then for Thursday night, 80% chance on rain and thunderstorms. The overnight low 68. Into Friday, chance on rain at 80%. The afternoon at 84. There's your southwestern Indiana forecast.
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